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Doing this for another hour before I take another swing at these free Aftershock VIP tickets. Well, I got the keyword to give you anyway. After six, hang with me, Lindsay Marie with Deep Purple for your ride. 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

Metallica's mandatory on a Monday, certainly. Thanks for listening with me, Lindsay Marie. Here to see another day. Alive to see another dreadful headline, except this one's pretty good. A dog on a hike in Scotland with his owner must have munched on discarded cannabis on the hiking trail because that's what paralyzed that dog from continuing down a 4,000-foot mountain trail. The dog got airlifted like a helicopter ride to the vet when they realized he was just chillin'.

0: 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Halfway through it. Crazy, right? 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

Madison. Great rock. We are the Rock of the Bay. But New York has been rocking with the music of Bon Jovi. Like, John Bon Jovi back on stage. Had himself a week at Madison Square Garden with Paul McCartney in the audience. Not a bad gig. Hey, Paul's on the new Stones album, Foreign Tongues. Have you heard it yet?

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We are the rock of the bay, hooking you up with a chance at a VIP experience at Aftershock. 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

0: soccer is still going on. This World Cup lasts forever.
1: Oh, yeah.
0: And forever. Now I believe they're down to four teams, but I was reading something. You know who was at the – all the celebrities have been all over the soccer games. Do you know who was at the Team USA game, the match?
1: Who?
0: Between USA and Belgium? Was Jeff Bezos was there. There were, I saw pictures.
1: Okay.
0: Yeah.
1: Okay.
0: And apparently he shares his experience with the Bone listeners. Let's get this on.
2: I'm Jeff Bezos. Well, I tried to keep it on the DL. Word is leaked that I was in attendance for the U.S.-Belgium World Cup game. And much like listening to Lamont, it's impossible to disguise my disappointment. We sucked. The U.S. couldn't buy a goal if it were half off on Prime Day.
0: Oh.
2: And these players flopping on the ground and grabbing their knees in pain.
0: Uh-huh. Oh,
2: they look like my warehouse workers. So much so, out of habit, I kept screaming, "Hey, get up or I'll dock your pay!" And now, I've completely lost interest in the tournament.
0: Uh-huh.
2: It's kind of hard to root for any of the remaining teams. It's not easy cheering for a country whose entire economy is less than the balance of my checking account.
0: Right?
2: Oh, I'm so bad, I should get a red card!
0: He's gonna give himself a red card for that one.
1: He is a red card.
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0: You'd have to think there's a Supertramp tribute. I mean, we aren't talking about retro chunky Summerfest here. The best of the 70s, 80s, and 90s. 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
9: A Better Life with Dr. Sanjay Gupta.
10: As someone who's been married nearly 25 years, I'll tell you, there's a lot of great things about having a spouse. And according to a new study out of the University of Miami Health System, marriage might even be linked to a lower risk of cancer. Why? Well, the researchers said people who are married are less likely to engage in risky behavior. They're more likely to get a nudge to go to regular preventive medicine appointments and screenings. And they have a partner to share the load of family obligations, household chores, and finances. No one is saying you should get married in the pursuit of better health. But if you are single, how can you build a strong support system to maybe get some of these same benefits? Do your own research, find out what's important, and then hold members of your squad accountable and let them hold you accountable as well. That can provide a lot of support. I'm Dr. Sanjay Gupta, helping you live a better life.
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0: best part of the day begins now. It's time to get your rock on with Steve Gorman and April Rose. It's Steve Gorman Rocks. Welcome to the show.
1: All hands on deck. Ramming speed. Valhalla, we are coming.
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0: Martin with Barracuda kicking off a Monday night of Steve Gorman Rocks, April Rose, Ann Wilson, Nancy Wilson. Who's better? I mean, it's kind of impossible to answer, I would say, because they're both so great.
1: I feel like you're the right person to ask that question to. Like, my knowledge is tiny compared to what your massive brain can hold on the knowledge. Like, I feel like you'd remember their birthdays, like every little concert they did. Like, you just have this wealth of knowledge. Who do you think is better?
0: I think Ann Wilson's one of the great singers in rock and roll history, and I don't think too many people look at Nancy and say she's one of the great guitarists in rock history. However, it's all about the combination. The sum is greater than the value of the parts, or whatever that old line is.
1: Well, there's chemistry, right? Like, they get along and they inspire each other, and they can probably read each other's minds, because that's what sisters and brothers can do.
0: That's exactly right. Neither one of them is the same when they're on their own. They're great on their own, but it's just a very different thing. So, sorry, Wilson sisters, we're insisting that you stay together forever.
1: I agree.
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0: Hey, you. Yeah, you with the radio on. Your neighbors called. Crank up the music. They can't hear Steve Gorman Rocks.
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0: AC/DC with TNT on Steve Gorman Rocks, a perfectly fitting song as we are rolling through a heat wave wherever you are listening to my voice right now. It's probably hotter than you wish it was, probably hotter than anyone would think it should be. I'm in Minnesota. Man, it's in the mid-90s with humidity all week long. I moved my daughter down to Texas last week, absolutely cooking in Austin all week long. But beyond the heat, when I hear TNT, actually, anytime I hear AC/DC, I think to myself, I've never said they were my favorite band. I've never thought AC/DC is my favorite band. But then again, I've never heard AC/DC and not wanted to hear the whole song. I've never had them come on the radio or my stereo in any capacity, in any context, at any moment, and not been like, ooh, yeah, turn that up. If that's the framework for who's your favorite band, I might have been doing this wrong up until today. Till right now, I'm just realizing there's never been a moment when AC/DC wasn't the right song at the right time. I got to rethink my favorite band of all time list. I mean, seriously, it might just be AC/DC. Who knew? 107.7 The Bone. 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

Aerosmith with Sweet Emotion from Toys in the Attic. We're going to get into the Wayback Machine, looking back on the music from a great year, at least in my life. We're going to get that started off after we hear from Def Leppard. This is Rocket 1077 The Bone.

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1: Where?
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2: What year? Oh, thanks for asking. The year is 1981. Pretty significant year for the kid here. I turned 16 that summer, started my junior year of high school, got my driver's license, and most importantly, spent some time in the car by myself, or at least in charge with a buddy for the first time. Get in that car, got the driver's license, got control of the stereo. Windows down, no AC in the Datsun 210 I was rocking with. Windows down, stereo on high blast. And that year, a pretty good year for Billy Squire. I think he already had his driver's license, but he'd never had a hit quite like Don't Say No, the album that made him. And from that album, this is Lonely is the Night.
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1: Listening to 100.5 The Cat out in Oklahoma City, we have Pete who needs some advice.
2: All right, Pete.
1: Pete's been married for about 3 years, and get this, his wife just drunkenly drops on him, right, that she's kissed over 200 men. Now, Pete's grossed out. He says he's not sure how to handle this. Why did she even bring it up? What should he do?
2: I don't think you should do anything, assuming this is all pre-marriage. He didn't say, since our wedding, I've kissed 200 men. That would be a problem. But if she's talking about beforehand, what happened before you is none of your business, honestly.
1: Right.
2: It doesn't concern you. And if it does, if you're judging someone for anything else they did before you were together, that's a your problem. That's a you problem. And you have to get past that. So, Pete, again, assuming she's talking about before she was in a relationship with you, or certainly before you were married, kissing a couple hundred men, I mean, it wouldn't make me feel great to hear that, but at the same time, you know, what can I say? She's a woman who clearly has a loose moral code and can't be trusted.
1: What?
2: Other than that, I'm
1: Come
2: sure your marriage
1: on.
2: Is going to be great.
1: Every guy, if he had an opportunity to kiss 200 girls, would do it in a heartbeat. And you know I'm right, Steve. Don't even start with me.
2: 100%. There's no question about it. I feel sorry for all those guys that never had game and have to think about what they would have done differently. Can't say I can relate. But hey, listen, Pete, just look forward, brother. Looking back is a no-win game. 1077 The Bone rocks the bay.
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25: Not all screen time is created equal, and a new study out of Sweden is helping us understand this even better. So researchers followed more than 20,000 people over nearly 2 decades and determined that passive screen time, like sitting on the couch and watching television, raised someone's risk of dementia. But if they did something active, like reading, puzzles, or interacting with other people, this same group of people saw their risk of dementia drop. Just like you gotta put the work in to keep your body in shape as you age, you basically have to do the same thing with your brain. A couple things I have found to help: working to learn something new every day, whatever it might be, challenging yourself in some way every day, and really importantly, staying socially active. Some days that means meeting friends in person. Other days, maybe an email, a text, or a phone call. Just stay engaged. I'm Dr. Sanjay Gupta, helping you live a better life.
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0: Led Zeppelin with Whole Lotta Love from Led Zeppelin 2. I've said it a bunch of times before. I'll say it again. I think that's the greatest riff ever. Just because it's established the power of the riff. Every riff since was almost like a variation. How do you, we gotta find some notes that sound cool and put them into a rhythm that's a little off kilter that sounds cool. Led Zeppelin 2 came out in the fall of 1969, less than a year after Led Zeppelin 1. Think about that. Led Zeppelin 1 and Led Zeppelin 2 both out in the same calendar year. The Beatles were unplugging themselves, turning the page, saying, okay, we're done. The 60s were ours. Who's gonna own the 70s? And right then, at the exact time the Beatles broke up, Led Zeppelin said, we got it. We'll take it. Thank you.
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0: Scorpions rock you like a hurricane on Steve Gorman Rocks. Steve, we got the Stones next, but I have a very important question for you.
1: Mm-hmm.
0: Who has a bigger mouth, Steven Tyler or Mick Jagger?
1: Well, Steven Tyler does. He's taller. He has a bigger head. Therefore, you know, it's a bigger mouth. I mean, if you all things are even. So,
0: How do you know these things?
1: I'm thinking, like, I wonder which guy can put more marshmallows in his mouth.
0: That would be a great test. And if they're listening, can we please make that happen?
1: We can make it happen. Let me send some emails. Here's the Stones. 107.7 The Bone.

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3: Steve Gorman Sports. We are wrapping up the World Cup. And, you know, I have been a soccer fan my whole life. And when I was a kid, the idea that I could watch the World Cup final on TV seemed like a pipe dream. The first time it ever happened was 1982. I remember so excited about seeing a World Cup final live that I could barely sleep the night before. So by the time you roll around to 1994, the U.S. is hosting the World Cup. Most of the games are on TV. And then fast forward another 32 years, and here we are. Every game is on high def, live. You can watch it live. You can watch it later. Highlights galore. The U.S. has embraced soccer. It's the fifth biggest sport. It's not going away. My childhood dreams have pretty much come true, with the exception of the U.S. men competing on an international level. But you know what? We're 100 years behind the rest of the world, so by the time my great-grandkids are here, maybe we'll be there. We'll see. I'm not worried about it, though, because every 4 years I do the same thing. I watch every single game, and then when it ends, I'm thrilled. It's like I get my life back. I'm a soccer addict, and every now and again, the World Cup happens, and I have to go to rehab. I can't wait for the semifinals. I can't wait for the final, and I can't wait for it to be over. Call me crazy. 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

Pink Floyd with Money from the Dark Side of the Moon on Steve Gorman Rocks. That is the album that blew Pink Floyd up, their eighth studio album. They finally became household names. Bruce Springsteen became a household name when Born to Run was released in 1975, but 9 years later he hit the big, big, big time. Here's the title track from the album that made him a stadium star, Born in the USA. 107.7 The Bone.

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1: Where?
0: Back to the, wait, Steve, what year are we going to?
2: The year is 1981, and Ozzy Osbourne had already established, hey, I think I'm going to have a bit of a solo career. I mean, Blizzard of Oz had come out the year before, shocking the world. Ozzy was one of those artists people didn't think would have a shelf life after Black Sabbath fired him. But no, he was on his way back. The follow-up to Blizzard of Oz, Diary of a Madman, cemented the fact that maybe this Ozzy Osbourne career was really going to stick. Sadly, the final album featuring Randy Rhoads, the great guitarist, died during the tour supporting this album, but he left behind a short but a very impressive body of work. Ozzy Osbourne was in fact flying high again with the release of his second album, and here is the song of that name. 107.7 The Bone rocks the bay.

0: Ozzy Osbourne flying high again on Steve Gorman Rocks. Black Sabbath apparently had a surprise visitor during the recording of Sabbath Bloody Sabbath. April Rose, they were at a castle in Wales. A ghost in the castle.
1: Oh, yeah. There's gotta be. Like, I feel like that's the whole point when you visit an old castle. It's like definitely gonna be haunted.
0: Yeah, they were rehearsing in the armory, and one night, Tony Iommi says he was walking down the hallway with Ozzy, and they saw a figure in a black cloak.
1: What?
0: And Tony was like, hey, who's that? And Ozzy said, well, I don't know, man. And then they followed this figure back into the armory, where it had disappeared into thin air.
1: Oh, my God.
0: And Tony, and especially Ozzy, thought, well, you know, maybe we had a couple too many drinks. The next day, they mentioned it to the people who owned the castle, and they were like, oh, yeah, yeah, you saw him. Yeah, okay, sure, yeah, we got a ghost here. No problem.
1: What? Here's the thing, like, Ozzy, they don't need to make up stuff. Like, they already have enough great content with Ozzy just being Ozzy, being crazy on tour. Like, you don't need to make up a story of, oh, yeah, by the way, we were recording in a castle and there were ghosts there. Like, that has to be real. I believe this 100%. There's no doubt in my mind. Do you believe it, Steve?
0: Yeah, that's a great point you just made. And by the way, when you're making a record that you plan to call Sabbath Bloody Sabbath,
1: right?
0: Yeah, you're going to get a cloak and a black figure going into an armory in a castle in Wales. Those are the rules of rock and roll. And to your point, if Ozzy had said, there was a giraffe in the studio with a long neck, that's like, okay, dude, you're high.
1: Right.
0: But a ghost? Mm-hmm. And by the way, Tony Iommi, a pretty sober fella. If he saw it first,
1: right?
0: I gotta lean towards, valid sighting, and reminds me not to go to castles in Wales.
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27: A better life with Dr. Sanjay Gupta.
28: We talk a lot here about ultra-processed foods and the many ways in which they can negatively impact your health. They've been linked to weight gain, obesity, type 2 diabetes, cardiovascular disease, even cancer. And now a new study out of UCSF found that high ultra-processed food intake was associated with something called intramuscular fat, which is exactly what it sounds like. That's fat inside your muscles, which can cause them to become weaker. Now, in this particular study, the researchers noticed more wear and tear and pain in people's knees because of weakened thigh muscles. Cutting back on ultra-processed foods isn't easy. The CDC estimates at least half the calories in our diet come from ultra-processed foods. But if you're looking to eat cleaner, cutting out sugar-sweetened beverages, that may be the best number one thing you can do to try and get started. I'm Dr. Sanjay Gupta, helping you live a better life.
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The Cult with Fire Woman on Steve Gorman Rocks. Man, I didn't think about that song this morning. We were putting together on my local show in Minneapolis what we call a Monday morning mixtape. And we were talking about songs that reference the heat, this heat wave that's got us all under its wraps. When you hear the words heat dome, you know you're in trouble. And that's what they say is happening overhead in Minnesota right now. In fact, anytime I hear the word dome, I think, no, that's never good. Anything to do with dome always seems to be, it's kind of like the word gate. Like after Watergate, we put gate on any scandal. Even though it makes no sense, we still do it. When I hear heat dome, any type of dome in the sky, I think, oh, we got a problem. This heat wave is serious, though. So I do want to say, be careful. It's really, really troubling out there. If you know any older folks, if you know people that don't have air conditioning, check in on them. Because it seems to get a little bit hotter every summer, and we have to remind ourselves it's not something a lot of people are prepared for. Don't mess around. Get your water. Stay hydrated. Keep the fans on. Try to keep some air flowing. We'll get through this together, and we'll probably all, hey, on the upside, lose a little weight. God knows I'm sweating like crazy. 107.7 The

0: Crazy on You Heart on Steve Gorman Rocks. Anne and Nancy Wilson, sisters of Heart, Steve Gorman. But I feel like they probably haven't fought as much as historically brothers in bands. Mm-hmm. Like, I know they fought, but just not as tenacious, right? Would you agree with that?
1: Well, I bet when they argue and disagree, it's pretty tenacious, but they probably don't do it nearly as often. And when they do disagree, they probably have a good reason to. That's the difference. Dudes in bands, brothers in bands, they just fight because it's Tuesday.
0: Right.
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0: Guns N' Roses was Sweet Child of Mine on Steve Gorman Rocks. A year ago or so, Guns N' Roses announced that they had moved on from drummer Frank Farrar, who'd been in the band for about 20 years at the time. He's laid low ever since, but just this week gave an interview about his time in Guns N' Roses, and I just saw a few little quotes from it. I didn't read the whole thing, but he was very, very warm when speaking about Axl Rose. He said, "I understand people think Axl Rose is a difficult guy, can be angry and erratic, but he wasn't that at all. Behind the scenes, Frank said Axl was always super concerned with how everybody else was doing and took his job very seriously. Did not phone it in. A stickler for detail, basically the exact antithesis of the public image of Axl Rose. Behind the scenes, apparently, a real pro and a real mensch." Okay, glad to know, because that is indeed news to me. 107.7 The Bone.
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16: If I were to ask you what makes for a good night's sleep, you'd probably say a dark, quiet room, not too many things on your mind. But every night when you go to get some Z's, how often do you really think about the temperature in your bedroom? Temperature may be one of the most underappreciated factors in sleep. That's according to the Senior Vice President of Research and Scientific Affairs at the National Sleep Foundation. We often hear about lights and screens and stress, but even modest changes in temperature and airflow can influence both how quickly you fall asleep and how deeply you stay asleep. Most experts will recommend a room temperature of 60 to 67 degrees Fahrenheit. You might also experiment with your sheets and what you actually wear to bed. Play around a bit and see what improves your sleep. You might be delightfully surprised. I'm Dr. Sanjay Gupta, helping you live a better life.
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Thank you. Eagles title track to Hotel California on Steve Gorman Rocks. 1976, that album was released. 50 years this December of Hotel California. Incredible. Here's Styx, Fooling Yourself, The Angry Young Man. 107.7 The Bone rocks the bay.

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2: The year is 1981, and a band from Pasadena, California had already established themselves as one of the great rock bands in the world, but they still had a lot to prove. 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That was still a few years away. But with every month, every year, Van Halen was reminding the world, hey, man, you think you got something? You can't touch this band. Live, especially, Van Halen was untouchable. The greatest frontman, the greatest rhythm section, and the greatest guitarist of the era. If you saw Van Halen in 1981, they came out and opened with this banger from Fair Warning, Unchained.
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0: Van Halen on Steve Gorman Rocks. You know, there's an awful lot of misinformation about what led to the breakup of Van Halen with David Lee Roth. April, off the top of your head, can you think of anybody who quit a career as a giant rock star to then try to become a, quote, movie star?
1: No. I mean, you don't quit one and go to the other. You kind of try to do both, right? Isn't that the normal thing guys would do?
0: Yeah, you would think, but David Lee Roth was pretty sure of himself back in the mid-80s. He did, in fact, plan to make a movie. It was called Crazy from the Heat. Mm-hmm. A script was written. A director was in place. Diamond Dave was going to be a movie star. And he and the band, at the end of the 1984 World Tour, sat down in a room together, mm-hmm. and they could not come eye to eye on anything. Dave suggested that they take 2 years off so he can go make a huge movie.
1: What?
0: And Eddie and Alex Van Halen are like, no, let's not do that. So Dave said, see you later, because he wanted to go become a movie star.
1: Wow.
0: The sad part for Dave was 5 days before they started to shoot the film, they pulled the plug. They got a phone call and said, hey, guess what? We're not backing the film.
1: No. What happened?
0: I don't know. Somebody at the studio just got cold feet. And so now there's the Van Halen brothers going, ha ha, how's your movie career? We just met Sammy Hagar. 107.7 The Bone.
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4: Everyone poops. It's not just the name of a classic potty training book. It's a universal truth. Even though everyone does it, almost no one wants to talk about it. Dr. Tricia Pasricha wants to change that. She's the author of a new book. It's called You've Been Pooping All Wrong. And she says there are 3 critical P's of pooping. The first is propulsion. Both the voluntary push you exert and the involuntary contractions that happen naturally within your body. Top line, when you feel the need to go, don't hold it. The second P is pliability, which refers to stool softness. The keys to this one are making sure you're drinking enough water and eating enough fiber. And the last P is for pelvic floor. If you can get your knees up above your waist while you're on the toilet, like on a stool or a garbage can or a stack of books even, that can make all the difference. I'm Dr. Sanjay Gupta, helping you live a better life.
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18: 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Steve's a rock star. He's played with Aerosmith, AC/DC, Metallica, blah, blah, blah, boring.
19: But have you heard his impression of Steven Tyler?

AC/DC, Have a Drink on Me, on Steve Gorman Rocks from the Back in Black album. That album was released in the summer of 1980. I was well aware of AC/DC at the time, but I wasn't a card-carrying fan, if you will. I was a new wave and punk kid. That's how I identified myself. It was very important to me that my musical choices not go with the flow, if you will. It was the only way to really stand out at a small school in a small town without a lot of other options. I could talk about the Devo records and B-52s and leave AC/DC to everybody else. But then, of course, every time AC/DC was on, I would think, man, that is bad ass. I was hip, but I wasn't hip enough to deny the greatness of AC/DC. 107.7 The Bone.

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1: On this day, back in 1985, the famous Live Aid concert was held to help raise money for the ongoing famine in Ethiopia. The concert was held simultaneously at two venues, Wembley Stadium in London and JFK Stadium in Philadelphia, and it was larger than life, with attendance at the two venues reaching well over 100,000 people and being broadcast live to over 1.5 billion across 160 countries. As far as the bands playing, there are so many to name, but here's a short list. You got Paul McCartney, U2, The Who, David Bowie, Queen, Tom Petty, and Led Zeppelin. The event raised over $40 million that day, and it's estimated that over $150 million has been raised for famine relief since those concerts took place. Just a bunch of rock stars rocking out for a good cause on this day in Classic Rock Rewind. I'm April Rose, and this is Steve Gorman Rocks.
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2: 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I don't know what to do. Any advice?
1: Be like Steve. 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

0: by the time you roll around to 1994, the U.S. is hosting the World Cup. Most of the games are on TV. And then fast forward another 32 years, and here we are. Every game is on high def, live. You can watch it live. You can watch it later. Highlights galore. The U.S. has embraced soccer. It's the fifth biggest sport. It's not going away. My childhood dreams have pretty much come true, with the exception of the U.S. men competing on an international level. But you know what? We're 100 years behind the rest of the world. So by the time my great-grandkids are here, maybe we'll be there. We'll see. I'm not worried about it, though, because every 4 years I do the same thing. I watch every single game, and then when it ends, I'm thrilled. It's like I get my life back. I'm a soccer addict, and every now and again, the World Cup happens, and I have to go to rehab. I can't wait for the semifinals. I can't wait for the final, and I can't wait for it to be over. 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
11: Not all screen time is created equal, and a new study out of Sweden is helping us understand this even better. So researchers followed more than 20,000 people over nearly two decades and determined that passive screen time, like sitting on the couch and watching television, raised someone's risk of dementia. But if they did something active, like reading, puzzles, or interacting with other people, this same group of people saw their risk of dementia drop. Just like you gotta put the work in to keep your body in shape as you age, you basically have to do the same thing with your brain. A couple things I have found to help: working to learn something new every day, whatever it might be, challenging yourself in some way every day, and really importantly, staying socially active. Some days that means meeting friends in person. Other days maybe an email, a text, or a phone call. Just stay engaged. I'm Dr. Sanjay Gupta, helping you live a better life.
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1: Steve Gorman Sports. We are wrapping up the World Cup. And, you know, I have been a soccer fan my whole life. And when I was a kid, the idea that I could watch the World Cup final on TV seemed like a pipe dream. The first time it ever happened was 1982. I remember so excited about seeing a World Cup final live that I could barely sleep the night before.

0: The Doors, Riders on the Storm on Steve Gorman Rocks. That's the last vocal performance of Jim Morrison's career. I'd say he went out swinging for the fences right there. The Who released Tommy in 1969. Here's the song about that deaf, dumb, and blind kid, Pinball Wizard.
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2: The year 1981, and a band from Sheffield, England, is about to start the climb up the mountaintop. Def Leppard, a band who named themselves not after Led Zeppelin, but they wanted a name that kind of sounded like Led Zeppelin. Def Leppard, Led Zeppelin. Makes sense. You got the three-letter first word. You got the word that follows it with the two P's in the middle. I mean, it's not rocket science. They knew what they were doing. If it gives someone a subconscious association with Led Zeppelin, we're in good company. It wasn't long before people thought Led Zeppelin was in good company with Def Leppard. From the jump, it was clear this was a band on their way to the top. From High and Dry, this is Bringing on the Heartbreak. 107.7 The Bone.

0: Def Leppard, Bringing on the Heartbreak on Steve Gorman Rocks. Recorded at a time, a bunch of young boys from Sheffield, England. As they've said looking back, it was this or life in the factories. You know, these are working class kids looking at their fathers, looking at their uncles, looking at their grandparents and going, well, I mean, you know, we're going to go to work at the factory, or maybe, just maybe, this music thing will get us out of here. It got them out of there. It's kept them out of there. Def Leppard, I'm sure they're on the road somewhere this year. They never seem to take much of a break. And God bless them for that. I've said for years, no band deserved immediate entry into the Rock and Roll Hall of Fame more than Def Leppard. They should have been inducted in 1987 when they released Hysteria. Upon that album's release, the realization that they waited for their drummer to figure out how to play the drum kit with one arm, they put their career on hold for 2 years while Rick Allen got it together after that car crash. That right there, man, that's Hall of Fame behavior to be sure. 1077 The Bone.
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13: A better life with Dr. Sanjay Gupta.
14: As someone who's been married nearly 25 years, I'll tell you, there's a lot of great things about having a spouse. And according to a new study out of the University of Miami Health System, marriage might even be linked to a lower risk of cancer. Why? While the researchers said people who are married are less likely to engage in risky behavior, they're more likely to get a nudge to go to regular preventive medicine appointments and screenings, and they have a partner to share the load of family obligations, household chores, and finances. No one is saying you should get married in the pursuit of better health. But if you are single, how can you build a strong support system to maybe get some of these same benefits? Do your own research, find out what's important, and then hold members of your squad accountable and let them hold you accountable as well. That can provide a lot of support. I'm Dr. Sanjay Gupta, helping you live a better life.
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25: Now it's time for a little drama, brought to you by Steve Gorman Rocks. After David Lee Roth left Van Halen in 85, he had this to say.
26: Van Halen is demanding for the audience to make a choice. You have to either love us and hate him, or vice versa. Well, I'll rise to the challenge.

Shake your tree. Steve Miller Band with the Joker, the title track to his 1973 breakthrough album on Steve Gorman Rocks. We're coming up. Boy, I tell you what, now that it's July, I realized, well, hey, we're only a couple months away from our birthday. And September the 9th, 2026, will be Steve Gorman Rock's 7th birthday. 7 years we've been doing this show in September. And man, let me tell you something. It is an absolute pleasure to bring you this show 5 nights a week. April and I and our producer Sarah never take it for granted how cool it is that you're out there listening to us night in and night out. You're on socials letting us know what's on your mind. It's just a true blessing to be able to bring you the show every night. So for the first time tonight, for the first time this week, let me just say thank you from the bottom of our hearts. 1077 The Bone.

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1: True Fact, brought to you by Steve Gorman Rocks. Dolly Parton once entered a Dolly Parton look-alike contest and got last place. Yes, that's true. And this is Steve Gorman Rocks.

0: Quiet Riot, Come On, Feel the Noise from the album Mental Health on Steve Gorman Rocks, kicking off the final hour of a Monday night on the show. We've got our final song of the night from 1981, the year we're looking back on a little later. Right now, it's time for Kiss, Shout It Out Loud.
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2: It's a your problem. That's a you problem, and you have to get past that. 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I mean, it wouldn't make me feel great to hear that, but at the same time, you know, what can I say? She's a woman who clearly has a loose moral code and can't be trusted. Well, other than that, I'm sure your marriage is going to be great.
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2: Hey, it's Steve Gorman. 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

The Doobie Brothers with Black Water on Steve Gorman Rocks. Never had a song that sounded like that before or since. One of the truly unique hits from the esteemed career of the Doobie Brothers. AC/DC kicked off Back in Black with this, a mournful tribute to the great Bon Scott. Here's Hell's Bells. 107.7 The Bone.

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2: The year is 1981, and a song was released that year that was a hit at the time, but nobody could have imagined how big a song it would be. Well, forever, at least until today. Journey has a long list of greatest hits, but one stands out. It has gotten bigger and bigger with every passing year. And of course, a bit of gas poured on the fire with The Sopranos final episode back in 2007. Don't Stop Believin', a song Jonathan Cain was inspired to write after his father said those very words to him, giving him a pep talk about his career. Hey, don't stop believing, kid. You're going to make it. That turned into a song that every subsequent generation has discovered and has loved. Here is the eternally great Don't Stop Believin'. 107.7 The Bone.

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0: Fact, brought to you by Steve Gorman Rocks. Freddie Mercury once dressed Princess Diana up as a man and took her to a gay bar so she could have a normal night out without being recognized. Yes, that's true. And this is Steve Gorman Rocks.

0: Don't come around here no more. Tom Petty and the Heartbreakers on Steve Gorman Rocks. Steve, they say your life right now is defined by the number one movie that was out the month you were born. August 16th, 1965. The Sound of Music was the number one movie. This is true. This is amazing.
1: It is, and it was also the number one movie on August 17th, the day I was born.
0: Oh, see how sweet that is. And I forgot the day you were born. And I hope I'm not fired shortly after this.
1: That's okay. The Sound of Music with Julie Andrews as Maria von Trapp, the nanny taking care of those Austrian kids. High on a hill was a lonely goat herd. I mean, come on.
0: Yeah, that's supposed to define your life and where you're at right now.
1: So long, farewell, adios and adieu. I can go deep on The Sound of Music, sister. Don't kid yourself. 1077 The Bone.
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0: Rush with the song Limelight. Ironically enough, Neil Peart wrote the lyrics for that song kind of bitching about what it was like to be in the limelight or the spotlight. He was not comfortable being famous. And, of course, it became one of their biggest songs. And the ultimate result was he was more famous than ever. But, hey, that's how it goes sometimes.
1: I think that's cool that the drummer, Neil Peart, is the one that wrote the lyrics. Like, do you write lyrics for songs? Are you a poet, Steve?
0: I write lyrics all the time. But by write them, I mean they occur to me in my head, and then I say them out loud, and then I cover my mouth and go, don't ever share that thought with anybody. So to answer your question, no, not very often.
1: Oh, that's great. Okay, that's why you are the drummer, and that's where you will sit.
0: I'm a drummer who likes to just be the drummer. Nothing else needed. Just give me some drums, give me some cymbals. I am very content. That's it for Monday night. Steve Gorman Rocks. Tomorrow is Tuesday, and we will have 5 more hours of awesome music. We'll talk to you then. Cheers.
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0: 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The Bay Area is known for high rents and high gas prices.
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7: Fairfield West 80 approaching westbound 12. Some debris cleared out of the right lane. Traffic recovering and debris cleared from South 680 on the Benicia Bridge at midspan. That was in the left lane. That has also been cleared. Watch out for brake lights west 580 in the Altamont Pass. It's heavy from 205 to North Flynn, but then looking good through the rest of the Livermore Valley. Taking a look at 880 on the Nimitz. Problem free. That's traffic. I'm Paul Maxwell.
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12: No incidents for Tuesday morning, but a few slowdowns in place. West 580, brake lights in the Altamont Pass, 205 out towards North Flynn. Baybridge Toll Plaza, just a handful of cars at the pay gates, but the metering lights are off, and it's a little heavy coming off the upper deck from just after the center anchorage, continuing to the 101 interchange. Some Caltrans overnight road work there should be picked up soon. That's traffic. I'm Paul Maxwell.
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13: Watch out for some activity in San Leandro on the Hesperian Boulevard on-ramp to southbound 880. There is a non-injury crash on the right-hand shoulder. CHP on scene. Westbound 4 slowing from Railroad to the top of the Willow Pass. And the Baybridge Toll Plaza back up mid-lot. Metering lights are on and slow from the incline out to Fremont Street. That's traffic. I'm Mark Nieto.
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13: Well, here we go, Chasta. Let's bring in our Lady Gaga with Butterface.

0: my goodness, Chasta. Woo! That's a strong start to the show today. But a face. Chasta, we have an incredible show lined up today. First off, people are going gaga for these tickets that we gave away for the Retro Junkie concert, which starts like in the afternoon on Saturday, and four bands. So you'll have a chance to win that in the 7 o'clock hour. We have Stings coming up. We have fun stuff. Brian Williams will be here with his latest take on all the latest quote unquote news on our show, and a whole bunch of other fun stuff. Keep in mind the Lick Me Wall, the Bay Area's open forum, always spirited. You never know what you're going to get with the Lick Me Wall because it's people's innermost thoughts and gripes and good thoughts and good
1: and
0: feelings.
1: And the Bonehead family, that is always a crapshoot.
0: Oh, it sure is. 888-303-BONE is the number for the Bay Area's open forum. So that's coming up here in just a few moments. Dickin' with telemarketers, you name it. It is going to be a spectacular show. It's going to heat up again today. We're talking highs in the mid-90s, the warmest parts of the Bay.
1: Oh, I saw 100 in Livermore. I also think in your hood, it may hit 100 too.
0: Oh.
1: I know. Sorry for the bad news there.
0: PG&E is going to be happy because my place, you could hang meat in it. So,
1: Yeah.
0: Not looking forward to that one. Not looking forward to my PG&E bill this month. We're going to have a good one, though, Chasta. 888-303-BONE. Lick Me Wall. Dickin' with Telemarketers next.
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2: It's time for your Bay Area Chevy dealers traffic update.
13: Couple on westbound 4 with a crash right before Railroad in the second lane from the left. It's backed up to Lubbridge, and the traffic will stay slow past that collision all the way out to Port Chicago Highway. Southbound 880, already a sluggish ride between 238.

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2: Yeah.
1: Well, there we go, Shasta. That was a weird start in the machine.
3: Hello.
4: Hi, John.
2: Yeah.
4: I'm calling you regarding your purchase.
2: Oh, yeah, I got it.
4: Flashlight. So you enjoy your flashlight. And while I have you on the line, just to show our appreciation for your order, we're sending you $100 in gasoline vouchers just for trying the first 14 days of for only a dollar. Just take a look at it.
2: Yeah, you guys are going to send me gasoline in the mail?
4: No, gasoline vouchers.
2: Oh.
4: Gasoline vouchers. Once you get a chance to look over everything, John, if you're not interested in the savings, you don't even have to keep it.
2: So there's people that come to my door with gasoline?
4: No, sir. As I said, these are for gasoline vouchers. And how they work is you could go to any gas station to get your gas.
2: I thought you said gasoline vouchers.
4: Vouchers.
2: Oh, because that wouldn't make sense if it was
4: even
2: like...
4: I don't know what a gasoline vulture is.
2: I don't either.
4: I didn't know that. The gasoline vouchers, it'll save you money. It all comes out to you in writing. You'll see it will save you on dental plans, prescriptions, auto repairs.
2: Sounds,
4: how much money you can save.
2: It sounds dangerous, though, if people are just going to be pouring gas on my front door.
4: As I said, they don't deliver gas to you. It's gasoline vouchers.
2: That just sounds dangerous to me.
4: You can get your gas at any gas station.
2: So how do I get the gas from the gas station to my front door?
4: You'd want to get it in your car.
2: Oh, yeah. So I don't know why they want to pour it on my front door.
4: You want to try the program out for the dollars?
2: I don't know why you guys want to send vultures to my front door and then... And pour gas all over my house. That's just mean to set.
4: Not a problem. I'll mark it down as a no, John.
2: To pour gas all over my house and then send vultures. That's mean.
4: Have an amazing day, sir.
2: Okay, thanks. Bye.
1: That's just mean.
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1: The gasoline vultures. No, that would be the oil companies. The gasoline vultures.
6: Right.
1: Heart Barracuda. 888-303-BONE. The Lick Me Wall. It's coming up next. Give us a call.

0: Hey, this is Mitch McConnell's doctor, and it's time for the Lick Me Wall. And I have a good lick me for Mitch McConnell. He's so alive and healthy and alive and just, did I mention he's very alive?
1: Uh-huh.
0: Yes.
2: Very.
0: Okay, good times. Ridiculously alive.
1: By the way, those videos that are coming out online that are just they're a takeoff on that picture, and people are using AI
2: to AI have videos.
1: Break dancing and his head falling off and stuff like that.
2: Oh, I know.
1: All timer. That, you see, that to me, Chasta, is what makes the internet great. Just trolling.
2: That's when the internet wins.
1: It's just trolling people with ridiculous comments and stuff like that when they're just being absurd. So someone pointed out that picture that they said was him sitting in the hospital could be from like 4 years ago.
2: Oh, yeah. Somebody said it was like a photo, like almost like a photo by the pool. They just like pulled it out and then like rearranged it to be in a hospital chair.
1: Yeah, a hospital without any really plugs or wires or anything around his bed, right?
2: The thing that really got me is how much he has de-aged. Like, if you look at a picture of him from 2 months ago and then next to that picture, like, wow, the hospital has treated he and his wife very well.
1: Right. Jeez, I'm going to have to go to that hospital.
2: I know.
1: Looking like I'm 20 again. Before we get into the Lick Me Wall, Chasta, we have the word to give away for Aftershock. This trip is over $7,000. The grand prize, 4 times a day, we give you a word to text in. You text it in to 95819, and you instantly qualify for the Aftershock grand prize that includes everything, VIP passes and hotel, even a little extra cash. The word to text in is sleeping. S-L-E-E-P-I-N-G, sleeping, 95819. Good luck to you. You could score big. All right, 888-303-BONE. You're on the air. The Bay Area's open forum, the Lick Me Wall. Who's this? Hello?
3: Hello?
1: Hello. Well, there you go. Now, the phone's a real easy thing to work. When I say hello, generally people talk back. You're listening there on the radio, aren't you? Just turn down your radio and talk to me on your phone. Who is this?
3: This is Ed Melachichi.
1: Ed Melachichi. Oh, you're related to Chichi Man?
3: He was my nephew.
1: Oh, okay. Well, this is explaining the delay then, Chasta. So let's talk. What's going on? What's going on, Ed Melachichi?
3: I'm putting in a good lick me for BDB. I met him at my nephew's celebration of life. Real good dude.
1: Oh,
3: the
1: great guy.
3: Two flaws, ABBA and the Cowboys.
1: Oh, there you have it. All right, two flaws,
2: nice.
1: ABBA and the Cowboys, but you met BDB at the Celebration of Life. So, Chasta, how do you like that one? 888-303-BONE. When was that Celebration of Life? Do you remember? I mean, it was a couple months ago already.
2: 6 months.
1: How long has he been trying to call that one in? Let's go to the next line. 888-303-BONE. Who's this? You're on the air. No.
2: Uh-oh.
1: You're not fooling us.
2: 2 days in a row, man. Diligent. Frickin' won't give up the ghost, man.
1: Just give it up. Lifetime ban means a lifetime ban, my friend. That's all I'm saying. 888-303-BONE. You're on the air. The Bay Area's open forum. It's the Lick Me Wall. Who's this? Hello? Do I have a problem with the phone?
3: Good morning, ladies and gentlemen. It's the one and only Big Dick Black.
1: Do I have to go through it with you the way I did with the other guy? When I say hello, you actually start talking on the phone?
3: No, I didn't hear the little ding because I was looking at South Park. I'm sorry.
1: Yeah, no.
2: He's looking at South Park?
1: Yeah, so I think they changed the system. There might not be a ding there. So.
3: Oh, okay.
1: Yeah. You just have to pay attention.
3: My bad.
1: Yes. So what's going on, BDB?
3: Hey, so just a couple of things. I want a good lick me for Randy.
1: Uh-huh.
3: Randy sent me a posted that I was shared at my treatment center.
1: Uh-huh.
3: And he hit me back and said that I inspired him and he's going to do good. I that's all I know about him. And,
1: hold on. You fired the guy before?
3: No, I never heard of this cat until I read his message on my Facebook page.
1: Oh, okay. All right.
3: But he said that I did something to click him and make him do better in life. So he said,
1: okay.
3: He said that I inspired him. So that's cool.
1: You were an inspiration to him? Holy crap. That's crazy.
2: Don't be so shocked. He got a tip for the shock.
3: And I would like to ask both of you, Chassa and Amon Hollywood, a question.
1: Well, you know, we always say on the show,
3: I've asked you.
1: For some reason, there was a big delay on that machine. What's going on? What would you like to know, BDB?
3: When was the last time you listened to John Denver, what's his name, Barry Manilow, and Engelbert Pumperdink?
2: Manilow.
1: Well, Barry, I don't think I've ever listened to Barry Manilow.
2: And did he say Pumperdink?
1: Yes. Engelbert Pumperdink, I think maybe like 40 years ago when he was on TV. And what was the last one? John Denver? Well, John Denver, you see, that's a tricky one. Have I ever put on a John Denver record? No, I haven't. However, I have played John Denver parodies because I know, and I was reminded of this, the anniversary of John Denver when he flew into Monterey Bay is coming up very soon. And I remember that we got in a hell of a lot of trouble when we put down Thank God I'm a Country Buoy. Like, when we played Thank God I'm a Country Buoy. Yes.
3: Did he fall off a mountain or something? Is that how he died?
1: No, he was in an airplane and he crashed into the Monterey Bay.
3: Oh, wow. That's even worse. Okay.
1: That's even worse.
2: Oh, wow.
1: But you see, John Denver, you hear all the time at sporting events because they sing
2: Sweet Caroline. That's all the rage right now.
1: And all over the place, even in Europe. So.
2: Yeah. That's big in the world.
3: Right,
1: when's the last time you listened to Barry Manilow?
2: Take me home, Country Roads.
3: Yeah. Baby, 1977.
1: Then why would you even ask that?
3: But I did listen to John Denver yesterday. Sunshine on my shoulders makes me happy.
1: Oh my God, you're a freaking weirdo.
2: That's quite a voice you got there. Right. By the way, anytime anyone says John Denver, all I can think of is Dumb and Dumber when they say John Denver is full of S, man. Every time. Anytime anybody ever says Denver, that line comes into my head.
1: Thank God I'm a Country Buoy. 888-303-BONE. Who's this? You're on the air. Lick me, Wall. Hello. Go to the next line. Lick me, Wall. 888-303-BONE. You're on the air. Who's speaking with? Well, I think that's an appropriate way to end it, Chasta.
2: God.
1: That one. See, that's the beauty of the Lick Me Wall. You just never know what you get. From Barry Manilow to people calling up like a freaking ape from the zoo. All right, with that one, we'll wrap it up.
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33: Updating a crash on Highway 4 westbound right before Railroad. It's over on the right-hand shoulder now. Traffic slowing from Loveridge past the collision up to Port Chicago Highway. Northbound 101 before Paul Avenue in San Francisco. Report of a basketball hoop in the right-hand lane. And your Bay Bridge toll plaza back up now into the maze. That's traffic. I'm Mark Nieto.

0: 77 The Bone. That is the Who and Who Are You? Chance to win some concert tickets coming up in about an hour. We're looking at 7:45. Make sure you're listening for that. We have the Sting of the Day coming up next hour. And a freaking unbelievable story in the news in just a few moments involving death again, Chasta. Get the Breaking Death Pool sounder ready.
1: Yes,
0: because this will floor you on this one. And I want you to put yourself in that situation. However, let's bring in our Brian Williams, who also has some late-breaking news, Lamont Show style. Here we go.
2: Welcome to the broadcast. I'm Brian Williams, and the following is a true story. So there I was, walking through downtown, when I happened to see my old high school friend Harry a little ways up ahead. Hey Harry, how are you? I said as I greeted my old buddy. Not so good, said Harry. Why, what happened? I queried. Well, Harry said, I just went bankrupt and I've still got to feed my family. I don't know what I'm going to do. Well, could have been worse, I calmly replied. Could have been worse. A month or so later, I again encountered Harry in a restaurant. And how are things now? I asked. Terrible, said Harry. Our house burned down last night. Could have been worse, I said, then went about my business. A month later, I ran into Harry a third time. Well, how goes it? I inquired. Oh, said Harry, things just got worse and worse. It's one tragedy after another. Now my wife has left me. I nodded my head and gave my usual optimistic-seeming little smile, accompanied by my usual words, could have been worse. This time, Harry grabbed me by the shoulders. Wait a minute, he said. Every time you say the same thing, could have been worse. This time, for God's sake, I want you to tell me, how in heaven's name could it have been any worse? I looked at Harry and said, well, it could have been worse if it had happened to me. I'm Brian Williams, and everything I said was true because I was there.
3: Yeah, we get it. Gas prices suck. Inflation is annoying as hell. And you

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16: Well, Chasta, it is gonna be like 100 degrees today, the warmest parts of the Bay Area. Yes. I'm looking at like a 99 degree temp in San Jose today. And when they say 99 degrees, they always take that in the middle of a field in the shade. That's where they take the weather station readings. It's not in the middle of like a city with cement adding like another 10 degrees. So it is going to be just a cooker all over the Bay Area today.
17: 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Yep.
16: I'll tell you, in Pacifica, you might even be in the mid 70s today.
17: That's crazy talk. What in the world are you talking about?
16: That's crazy talk.
17: We might not make it.
16: Right? Exactly. News time with Chasta. Here we go. And we're waiting.
18: Chasta. Chasta.
16: Yes.
18: Reading the news and doing a thing. Chasta. Chasta.
16: And by the way, I said we're waiting because I hit the button and now I'm waiting 3 seconds for everything again. So.
17: Yeah, I don't know what, if there's a drag today. Our system is tired on a Tuesday.
16: I guess so.
17: I don't know what's going on.
16: Right?
17: Okay. Well, in the news, I've got what I find to be a pretty deeply disturbing story.
19: Breaking Deadpool news.
16: Chasta, why?
17: No. I don't even have the name of this dead body that was found in the middle of a grocery store. Yeah, you heard me right. So this is definitely not a Y, Chasta, Y, but it is
16: a crazy
17: story.
16: Are we sure you're just not picking random people in grocery stores
17: random
16: now, Chasta?
17: People. Yeah, random unnamed strangers that are found dead.
16: Well, we'll give you some points for this.
17: Oh, I know you will. You give me points for everything, like it or not. Okay, so a customer suffered a fatal medical emergency in the bakery aisle of a Vons near L.A.
16: Uh-huh.
17: And here's where it gets crazy. According to employees, corporate managers instructed the staff to cover the body with shopping carts, kind of like block it off, right?
16: Ah!
17: And keep the store open for 4 hours while they waited for the coroner to get there.
16: Oh!
17: 4 hours.
16: Oh, hey, God forbid we affect the bottom line. Dead person,
17: yeah.
16: Right?
17: Yeah, dead person in the aisle, and they're like, no, don't shut the store down. Just block them off with some shopping carts. Shoppers continue to move through the store for 4 hours. Vons hasn't issued a public statement or anything, but employees at the local Vons say they just were horrified by the decision that was made.
16: Can you imagine the reports to corporate HR?
17: I know.
16: There was a dead body.
17: Oh my God.
16: There was a dead body in the store. They made me cover it with shopping carts and do my job in the bakery.
17: Unbelievable. You're just staring at somebody with like a tarp over them for 4 hours. Yeah, that's not traumatizing at all.
16: Chasta, we actually do have, thanks to this day and age of everyone carrying cell phones and making video, we do have one of the in-store announcements made during that period here. Take a listen to this, all right? Here we go.
0: Attention shoppers, please be aware we still have a deceased customer on the floor in our bakery. Our thoughts go out to the family. And for your shopping convenience, we have blocked the body with shopping carts so our valued shoppers do not have to step over the corpse. Also in the bakery, 2-for-1 oatmeal cookies, fresh and warm, unlike this poor customer here on the floor who has been here for the past 3.5 hours. Oh, and clean up in the bakery aisle in about 15 minutes. You may need a mop, I'm not sure, but you'll definitely need a fly swatter. Thank you.
16: Fly swatters.
17: Oh, God, that's so dark.
16: Fly swatters are now on special on aisle number 4 for
17: that's
16: the body
17: so
16: and
17: if people
16: Vons.
17: Get a discount at least,
16: right?
17: Like, what in the world?
16: Oh, I never even thought of the people shopping.
17: Right?
16: Right? Walking by with their kids. Walking. Hey, kid, go and get me a loaf of bread. I don't have time to run to that department. What do you mean you saw a dead body?
17: Over the dead guy.
16: Right? Exactly. Welcome to the bunghole. Here's Guns N' Roses.

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0: 877 The Bone. That is STP and Plush. Your chance to win some concert tickets coming up a little later on this hour. That's in about half an hour's time. But first, time for the sting of the day. 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
3: Hello?
0: Hi, I'm looking for Jennifer, please.
3: This is Jennifer, is this?
0: This is Dirk Diggler. I'm calling from the management office. How are you today, Jennifer?
3: I'm good. How are you?
0: I'm good. Listen, I hope I'm not bothering you, but the reason I'm calling is we had a complaint come in, and if you have a moment, I'd like to go over this with you.
3: A complaint about us?
0: Yeah. Unfortunately, the folks that live in the unit right underneath you are complaining that they're hearing a weird noise in the bedroom at night, kind of mechanical, humming, a rhythmic noise.
3: Yeah. I know what that is. That's my husband has sleep apnea, so he has a machine. It's like a CPAP machine. And
0: a sleep machine. Well, is there any way we can turn down the sound to this? Apparently, it's making a lot of noise.
3: Honestly, no. I don't think that's possible. I mean, it's a doctor-ordered thing. He needs it.
0: Well, how's about this? What if he didn't use it every night?
3: He needs it to breathe. If he didn't use it every night, he would die because it pumps air into his lungs.
0: All right. Well, listen, I don't want to say this because I was trying to keep this impersonal, but I'm actually the one that can hear this at night.
3: Okay.
0: And it's keeping me up every night, and it sounds like Darth Vader lives above me. It's very, very loud, ma'am.
3: Okay, well, I don't know what you want us to do. I can't hear you or the other neighbors, so maybe you're just being too sensitive.
0: Well, listen, I don't have an iron lung in my bedroom, so that's why you can't hear me.
3: Yeah, he needs it to breathe. I understand if it's frustrating you, but there's nothing we can do.
0: How's about this? Put a blanket or a pillow over the machine or your husband's face or something. That might help.
3: You know, sorry, this is getting really uncomfortable, and I have nothing further to say to you.
4: Just an iron lung. That line got me. An iron lung in his bedroom.
0: I say put a pillow over his face when he's sleeping.
4: Yeah.
0: What do you think of that idea? We'll give her a call back here.
3: Hello?
0: Hey, listen, I thought about the noise, and I think I have a solution here.
3: If you have anything else to say, I'll have you talk directly to my husband.
0: Now, your husband's name is Alan, is that right?
3: Yes, it is. Why do you ask?
0: Well, you're very loud as well, and I can hear you yelling out his name in the bedroom. Alan, Alan, Alan.
3: Okay, sir, this is very inappropriate, and I have nothing further to say to you.
0: I hear the machine, and I hear you. Do you have, like, a Star Wars thing going on up there? He's Darth Vader, and you're Princess Leia?
3: Who is this?
0: It's the Lamont Show, and you're on the radio.
3: I'm going to kill my husband.
0: Yeah, he wants...

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8: 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But every night when you go to get some Z's, how often do you really think about the temperature in your bedroom? Temperature may be one of the most underappreciated factors in sleep. That's according to the Senior Vice President of Research and Scientific Affairs at the National Sleep Foundation. We often hear about lights and screens and stress, but even modest changes in temperature and airflow can influence both how quickly you fall asleep and how deeply you stay asleep. Most experts will recommend a room temperature of 60 to 67 degrees Fahrenheit. You might also experiment with your sheets and what you actually wear to bed. Play around a bit and see what improves your sleep. 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I'm Dr. Sanjay Gupta, helping you live a better life.
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10: Updating a crash in Hayward on southbound 880 right before A Street. Motorcycle involved. Everything has been cleared out of the roadway to the shoulder, but it is backed up almost to Marina. Southbound 101, your Marin County commute. That is slow now out of Novato from Roland to Freitas. And your Bay Bridge backup into the maze. Metering lights are on. That's traffic. I'm Mark Nieto.
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0: 1077 The Bone, Bay Area's Metallica from the Black Album. Enter Sandman. Your chance to win some concert tickets coming up here in approximately 15 minutes. And it's a fun concert, like an all-day affair. That's very cool.
1: It really is.
0: At the Concord Pavilions. We'll give you all the details coming up here in a few moments. Chess, I think you know me well. What is my favorite movie of all time?
1: Oh, Final Destination, of course, 2, I believe, if I remember correct.
0: Final Destination 2. I like Final Destination 2. I think that's the best one. Final Destination 1. And I did see one on the weekend. They were playing it on one of the movie channels. And it was Bloodlines, I think it was called. Ooh, that's a good one, too. So the reason...
1: Oh, I don't think I've even seen that one.
0: Well, the reason I bring it up, we have another Final Destination story. And this one is fairly close by, I guess, Southern California. A woman is counting her blessings. She survived. And so are her unborn twins. Get this.
1: What?
0: Now, picture yourself driving down the highway, okay? Pregnant woman driving down the highway in the Temecula area when a metal bar fell off the back of a truck. You know those big, long trucks that they have those metal bars that they're rolling down? Well, apparently,
1: yeah, of course.
0: The metal bar wasn't fastened properly to the back of this big old truck. Bounced off and shot through her front windshield and struck her in the stomach. Now, this woman is pregnant with twins. It impaled her in the vehicle. Now, nothing short of a miracle, according to the CHP. The woman sustained only minor injuries, and the twins reportedly to be perfectly fine. It was a miracle.
1: How is that even possible?
0: Right? It was a miracle. Whoa. Chasta, unsecured loads on California highways are a major problem, and that's why the CHP Safety Board is holding an emergency press event to spread the awareness of this. We are going live. Consider this a public service announcement on the station. Here we go. Going live.
2: Hello, I'm the roadway supervisor for the California State Patrol, and we're urging all drivers to secure your loads. People are losing control of their big loads. I mean, they're busting out all over the city. These loads are causing a real mess. Any questions?
3: Yeah, here. Has anybody been hit with the load?
2: A motorist complained that she was nearly struck with a wayward load. And as you all know, it was too close. Thankfully, it was a happy ending.
3: What do you recommend if one were to find their load coming out prematurely?
2: Well, once it starts, you can't stop it. Just strap it on with some plastic, and that will help contain that load. Don't take any chances. These big loads can find a way to shoot out any time.
3: Yeah, so you don't have a problem with small loads. Asking for a friend.
2: Even the smallest loads can be a hazard. All it takes is a little something to get in a driver's eyes.
3: Sounds painful. Good to know. I'll be sure to tell my friend.
2: Any more questions?
3: Can you secure a load with a tissue?
2: And no more questions.
0: So the what we take from that, Chasta, any load can be dangerous. Just make sure,
1: yes, I guess so.
0: Make
1: That's
0: sure
1: true.
0: You secure your load, because this was a miracle that we just told you about here.
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22: If you're making the westbound 80 commute this morning heading towards Berkeley, you're going to find things slow off and on from Highway 4 pretty much all the way down to the MacArthur Maze, and then the Bay Bridge backup, it's into the maze. Matter of fact, 580's backup through the maze to 24. South Bay slow going on northbound 280 in pockets right at the 101 interchange most of the way out to Saratoga Avenue. That's traffic. I'm Mark Nieto.
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25: Habas Law. They'll fight to make it right.

0: Boy, I'll tell you what, listening to old Van Halen, I don't think Michael Anthony got enough respect or credit with those songs.
1: Oh, for sure.
0: Because his vocals are just freaking amazing. The background vocals in those songs, I mean, he basically carried the band musically with his vocals. Because he could still sing.
1: Oh, yeah, he absolutely.
0: I know you gave me hell yesterday when I was bagging on someone else in the band.
1: I'm just not jumping on board on this train. I have important meetings that I have to attend to. So we're going to leave that right there. Yep.
0: Hey, this is a good time. Two tickets to Retro Junkie Summerfest. It is Saturday, July the 25th. So it's coming up not this weekend, but the next weekend. And I got to tell you, the Concord Pavilion is always a great time. But the world's greatest live tribute bands are playing their four great bands. Retro Junkie puts this on, and it's an all-ages daytime event. Chasta, you were telling me it starts like at what, 2 o'clock in the afternoon?
1: Yeah. If you go on, I was just looking at RetroJunkieFest.com and Ticketmaster and everything. 2 o'clock in the afternoon, so it's like a 2 to 8 thing, all ages, so fun. I mean, Enrique, who owns Retro Junkie, is like the king of tribute bands. This guy knows the best of the best of the best when it comes to tribute bands, and there is a really fun roster.
0: And it's always a party with Enrique, too. So the deal is...
1: Oh, yeah, absolutely.
0: When we announced this yesterday, the phone lines exploded. I mean, this is a nice afternoon deal with the family with some great tribute bands. Give us a call right now, 888-303-BONE. We're looking for caller number 10. Let's bring in our Brian Williams right now.
2: Welcome to the broadcast. I'm Brian Williams, and the following is a true story. So there I was, Richmond, California, where my buddy and I were chatting up two women in a bar. The women were conjoined twins and ready to party. So naturally, we headed back to my friend's apartment. I was married, so I made the decision to just watch. Kinda creepy, but fun nonetheless. My buddy quickly made his move and made love to one of the conjoined twins, then started to work on the other. It was then that he realized that the first one might get bored watching, so he asked her what she'd like to do. She said, "Is that a trombone in the corner? I'd love to play your trombone." So she played it while he banged her sister. A few weeks later, I ran into the conjoined twins at the bar. After some pleasantries, I asked if they ever stopped by to visit my friend again. I added, "I think he would love to see you." "Really?" said the surprised pair. "Do you think he'd remember us?" I'm Brian Williams, and everything I said was true because I was there.
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0: 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It's news time with Chasta.

0: Okay, so we've got more tributes that continue to pour in about Senator Lindsey Graham from Washington and across the country. A lot of people talking about this death on social media, of course. Died over the weekend. They're calling it a sudden illness. He was only 71. I thought he was a bit older than that, but only 71. It was a very sudden thing, to say the least. Lindsey Graham, by the way, served South Carolina in the Senate for more than 2 decades. I didn't realize it had been that long.
1: Hey, by the way.
0: Definitely.
1: By the way.
0: Yes.
1: Do you know they're replacing him with his sister, who has no political experience whatsoever?
0: I was reading about that.
1: Are you kidding me?
0: Yeah, I guess that's...
1: This guy...
0: No, I agree with you.
1: This guy was so supposedly important that was on all these committees and determined where money was going. And all of a sudden he dies, and the next day they say, oh, well, your sister can do the job. That's freaking crazy to me.
0: From what I understand, I know. I did some reading on this. From what I understand, that's only for a couple months until they hold an election.
1: It's like an honorary thing.
0: Yeah, but I agree. I agree because what might happen in that, you know, things happen so quickly in political news these days. I agree with you. I totally agree.
1: This position was so important. That's like, let's say I'm going to give you a hypothetical situation. Let's say the president dies, okay? And do we say, oh, well, you know what? It's only for a couple more months. Well, does he have a brother? Let his brother take over. This is insane. It's absolutely insane.
0: Yeah,
1: but getting back to the tributes pouring in, we have a touching tribute. I think we're scooping everyone on this. We have a touching tribute from one of his closest confidants. Here, take a listen to this.
2: Hello, it's the VP of Decorative Closets for Closet World, allegedly. And as Senator Lindsey Graham's most special friend, I am heartbroken over his passing. Oh my gosh, it seems like just yesterday we were in the closet together just sorting out the messy details. You know, the real grunt work, as they say. Just some real grinders. Oh God, I will miss him and the grunt work. I've been his closet consultant for years, and on the down low, Lindsey was Closet World's number one customer. Spent a lot of time in the closet. Rest in peace, dear, dear Lindsey, from all of us at Closet World, allegedly.
1: So, Chasta, there you go. A CEO from Closet World is saying, hey.
0: They were very close.
1: Exactly.
0: Close friends. Yep.
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0: AC/DC and Who Made Who? I think AC/DC, they're going to be in Columbus, Ohio tomorrow night on their current tour before they make their way here. A couple weeks away from AC/DC, Chasta. Looking forward to it.
1: I know, it's crazy. That's
0: Levi's,
1: so cool.
0: Levi's Stadium should be a good one. 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
4: Hello. Hi, John. My name is and I'm calling from Solar Power. I was actually giving you a quick ring here because it looks like we have an appointment with you on Wednesday at 1 p.m.
5: Well, I got to talk to my grandson first to see if he's going to be here. He doesn't like me to have, like, visitors without him being around.
4: Oh, okay.
5: I'm wondering what I should ask him, though, because he doesn't know a lot about the nuclear power.
4: You know, one, it helps out the environment, and two, it saves you money.
5: I'm just kind of wondering how the molecules go from the sun into, like, my microwave or something. That almost sounds like magic to me, though.
4: It is a pretty amazing thing, but, yeah, it's just the way the cells are developed, photovoltaic cells.
5: My grandson's friend, it's told him that he had, like, nuclear power. And then he put a clarinet in the microwave, and he turned it on for a couple hours, and the clarinet melted, and there were sparks.
4: Yeah, you definitely don't want to do that. Wow.
5: Because once I put a potato in the microwave at his friend's place that had the solar power, and it came out, and I think it was like plutonium.
4: That's really pretty odd.
5: Yeah, and it was glowing in the dark. And when we ate it, it wasn't very good. And we were wondering if we could get, like, nuclear fission.
4: That'd be a good question for our rep.
5: If I put a potato and a clarinet in the microwave, it might turn into a nuclear generator.
4: You know, listen, I'll give you a call back later.
5: It sounds like you're going to start to cry.
4: I do appreciate your time, though, John.
5: I put a live squid into the microwave oven at my friend's place that has the nuclear fission solar power. And the squid just looked at me. It just looked at me real sad. Just before it blew up.
4: You have a wonderful day. We'll get back in touch with you this evening.
0: You sound like you're going to cry.
1: This guy's so confused.
0: Right? By the way, I love when people like that try to explain something like solar, and they have no idea what they're talking about. Well, you know, it takes the fission and then it moves the molecules. Yeah, right. You studied this. You're trying to sell it and make an appointment, you douchebag.
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3: Major delays on the peninsula thanks to a crash on southbound 101 before Willow. The two left lanes are blocked, bumper to bumper from Holly Street. On the East Bay Drive, southbound 680 at El Pintado as you head into Danville, it's a wreck in lane 2 with traffic there backed up beyond La Borda. Your Bay Area...
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2: It's time for your Bay Area Chevy dealers traffic update.
3: Major delays on the peninsula thanks to a crash on southbound 101 before Willow. The two left lanes are blocked, bumper to bumper from Holly Street. On the East Bay Drive, southbound 680 at El Pintado as you head into Danville, it's a wreck in lane 2 with traffic there backed up beyond La Borda. Your Bay Area...
2: It's time for your Bay Area Chevy dealers traffic update.
3: Major delays on the peninsula thanks to a crash on southbound 101 before Willow. The two left lanes are blocked, bumper to bumper from Holly Street. On the East Bay Drive, southbound 680 at El Pintado as you head into Danville, it's a wreck in lane 2 with traffic there backed up beyond La Borda. Your Bay Ridge back up into and through the maze, 580 back to 24. That's traffic. I'm Mark Nieto.
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0: 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Bulls on parade, Chasta.
1: Oh, my God. I can't get any work done. You're playing the greatest music today. I'm, like, trying to multitask. I can't leave the studio.
0: Well, the reason I got that on, and first off, I love that song. But the reason I got that on is for a reason. And I don't know if you realize this, but today is a very special day. And you know the way they say this is like apple pie day or this is hot dog day or whatever?
1: Yep.
0: Today, every second Tuesday of July, the second Tuesday of July, every single year is a day that I think we need to commemorate. Today is Cow Appreciation Day.
1: Is that right?
0: Just a reminder, and that's why I got Bulls on Parade on. I mean, just a reminder how great cows are. The hardest working animals on the planet, as you can attest to. From your milk in the morning coffee to cereal, cows are really woven into the fabric of daily American life, Chasta. Love the cow.
1: Oh, yeah.
0: Most people often don't stop and think about the beautiful cow. So today, I see you rolling your eyes already.
1: I'm holding my breath. Did you see me take my huge breath? I'm like, oh, God, here we go.
0: To commemorate Cow Appreciation Day, we have a very special tribute.
2: Today is Cow Appreciation Day. A day designed to raise awareness about cows and appreciate everything that they do. Like this one right here. Why, aren't you precious? Yeah. So precious. Hold still. You're going to make great steaks for Lamont.
3: Oh, my God! Blood! Blood!
4: This PSA brought to you by the National Slaughterhouse Association.
1: See, okay. With the gun, really? That's not how it works, by the way. God, you are so demented. See, our appreciation for cows come in a different form.
0: By the way,
1: I love cows.
0: What was
1: cows.
0: The name you of your cow growing up?
1: Very different thing. I'm not telling you
0: was
1: anything
0: precious?
1: Else.
0: Was it precious?
1: Was most certainly not precious. Most certainly not.
0: Oh, then you did have a pet cow named Precious, did you not?
1: I'm not telling you anything anymore. I'm taking my ball and I'm going home.
0: Happy Cow Appreciation Day, people.
1: Oh, okay. Yeah. Thanks a pant load.
0: Absolutely.
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1: Southbound 101, still a parking lot trying to get into the Menlo Park area with a wreck before Willow. Two left lanes remain blocked there. It's backed up to Holly Street. Northbound 17, jam from Bear Creek, past a crash at Alma Bridge on the shoulder to Highway 9 in Los Gatos. And northbound 880 in Oakland before High Street, a new wreck in the right lane, backed up to Hegenberger. That's traffic. I'm Mark Nieto.
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0: 1077 The Bone, the Foos. All My Life. Chasta, have you recovered from the traumatic salute to cows?
1: No.
0: And that
1: no,
0: precious,
1: I have not.
0: That precious salute.
1: Sure have not. Dude, you're really, truly, like, you've got a chip loose. Like, you were definitely dropped as a baby. Something happened. I would love to dive in with a therapist in you at some point. That is a goal of mine.
0: Well, you better win the lottery to do that one, because that'll cost you a lot of money. We would be in that office for a long, long time. Jess, that's all I'm going to say.
1: It would be entertaining. That's for damn sure.
0: We'd walk in the office and the therapist would go, hold on one second. Can you put in an order in for a brand new yacht for me? Because it all.
1: Yeah. Seriously, though.
0: Sting of the day coming up next hour. Plus, we'll give you another word to instantly qualify for the trip of a lifetime to Aftershock. We'll do that at 9:30. Let's bring in our Brian Williams right now.
2: Welcome to the broadcast. I'm Brian Williams, and the following is a true story. So there I was, Newport, Rhode Island, where as a young boy I saw my grandpa finally have some fun with his savings. A small tourist hotel was all abuzz about the wedding between my 95-year-old grandpa and his 23-year-old bride. You see, grandpa looked pretty weak, and there was fear that the wedding night might kill him because his bride was a healthy, vivacious young woman. But to everyone's surprise, the very next morning, Gramps' bride came down the main staircase, slowly, step by step, hanging onto the banister for dear life. She finally managed to get to the front desk. The clerk looked deeply concerned. "Whatever happened to you? You look like you've been wrestling a bear." The young bride groaned, hung onto the counter, and managed to speak. "Oh, he told me he'd been saving for 70 years. I thought he meant his money." I'm Brian Williams, and everything I said was true because I was there.
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0: Better news for the Peninsula commute. That crash southbound 101 before Willow has been cleared off the freeway. All lanes are open, but some hefty residual delays. It's pretty solid from Ralston. Westbound 92, sluggish off and on from the Interpretive Center across the San Mateo Bridge to 101. And your Baybridge Toll Plaza backup still into the maze. That's traffic. I'm Mark Nieto.
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0: 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They're good people. When you call, ask for the 1077 Bone Special, and you'll get that great deal. Spell it backward or forward. It spells the same. It is called Zero Res. It's traffic with, it's not traffic, it's news with Chasta.

0: Seriously, we don't have enough money to pay that guy. That is deserving, to say the least.
1: Exactly.
0: My God. Okay, so the cyclosporiasis, is that how you say it? Sporiasis. Sporiasis, whatever.
1: Right.
0: Asis is probably more appropriate here. The outbreak continues to grow. The numbers are getting harder to ignore because now we're in.
1: This is the diarrhea, right?
0: Of
1: this
0: Americans.
1: Is, yeah.
0: Yes, explosive diarrhea. Uh-huh. Even better. Thousands of Americans have fallen ill in recent weeks from a parasite. It's like a rare bug in the U.S. that spreads through food and water contaminated with feces.
1: And by the way, why are we seeing this now for the first time?
0: Well, there was some money that was, you know, on the table for things like research awareness and whatnot.
1: And, we stopped monitoring this.
0: We stopped doing that.
1: Right.
0: And so, you know, it's amazing what happens when you don't actually watch for stuff like this.
1: And now it's
0: spreading. Who could have saw this coming?
1: Now it's spreading all over the country. Dozens are going to the hospital. Hundreds are going to the
0: hospital. Explosive diarrhea.
1: Oh, my goodness. It's so bad. Yeah.
0: It really makes you think about your food source. I'm really glad I have a garden we're eating squash and out of right now. Squash and zucchini out of.
1: Well, Chasta, this is a huge problem. And that's why now our health secretary, RFK Jr., is joining us. This is an exclusive with his guidance on how to navigate this outbreak of explosive diarrhea.
2: Hello, fellow healthy people. 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But I realize that not everyone has access to raw aardvark milk or raccoon testicle antibodies. 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Boom. And if you do make it to the crapper in time when dealing with this parasite, sorry, Chasta, but this is where the bidet is no longer sufficient.
1: Uh-huh.
2: You must also have a wash rag on a stick. Uh-oh. I feel the bubble guts coming on.
1: Uh-huh.
2: I didn't drink the aardvark milk soon enough, and... Oh, okay.
0: Dude.
2: Can someone bring me some new pants?
1: Huh.
2: Time to replace my underwear and pants.
1: Uh-huh.
2: And possibly socks. Yep. Socks.
1: Chasta, been there, done that, I'll tell you that.
0: Yeah. I was going to say, you feel seen, don't you?
1: Exactly. See, I might have had that parasite before everyone else.
0: You probably did. Yep. You were trending before it was cool.
1: Fleetwood Mac on the bone.

0: 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Another word coming your way could pay off with a $7,000 trip. 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Time right now for the Sting of the Day. 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
3: Hello?
0: Hi, may I speak with Vicky, please?
3: Speaking.
0: Hi, Vicky. My name is Tony Queefman. I'm one of the managers here at...
3: Oh, a place where I went where I had to wait for an hour and a half before I got seated?
0: Yeah, well, listen, Vicky, the reason I'm calling is as I see here that you spent $95 in our restaurant, but you forgot to tip the waiter. You only gave him a $2 tip.
3: Excuse me, I did not forget to tip the waiter. The waiter was a rude asshole, okay? He left us waiting. Then he came up to us with an attitude like, you don't know what you want yet? Or, you know what I'm saying? Come on now.
0: Well, hold on, ma'am. I think what you've got to do is realize that it was a very busy night, and standard procedure is you give a gratuity from 18 to 20%.
3: I really don't give a shit about that, okay? Because your waiter has a problem. He was taking his bad day out on me.
0: Well, hold on, ma'am. You say that, but what exactly was he doing to you to give you that impression?
3: He was very rude the way he was talking to me. You know what I'm saying? I mean, come on now. You're just supposed to have some respect.
0: Well, you know, Vicky, it goes both ways. Maybe you should respect your waiter as well. You know, personally, he was having a very tough day.
3: I really don't give a fuck about all of that, okay? So you can have a good day, and you can tell him to do the same.
0: Wow.
4: Well, then.
0: Now, okay, first off.
4: That's how you really feel.
0: First off, let's just state the first complaint was she waited an hour and a half to get in for her table.
4: Right.
0: Okay? Because she was at a busy restaurant. So all of a sudden, you get a waiter, and you think he's got to lick your nuts? And
4: I know.
0: Like, the restaurant is full of people, lady.
4: Yeah.
0: Come on. God, I'll tell you what, when I was growing up.
4: Sounds like a delight.
0: When I was growing up, I used to be a waiter at, it wasn't a fancy restaurant, believe you me, but you survived on your tips. That's the way you survived.
4: I used to be a waiter too, and I hated it. I swore whenever I got done with it, I was like, man, that's the toughest job in the world. I don't ever want to do that again.
0: Absolutely.

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1: So I gotta ask you, what were you thinking when I was demanding a tip for the waiter?
2: I was wondering who the f*** is this asshole from the restaurant calling me.
1: Alright, but in all honesty, don't you think the guy deserved a little something?
2: Oh my god, no, he's just very rude.
1: Well, conversely, I think it's kind of rude not to leave anything for the waiter. I think it's kind of a bitch move on your part.
2: Really don't give a f***, you could...
3: Oof, man, she went right back to it,
1: you
3: didn't
1: know what?
3: She?
1: But that is a bitch move. You've got to take care of the waiter, the waitress, the waiting staff.
3: Don't be that girl.
0: Gotcha.
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0: A Better Life with Dr. Sanjay Gupta.
20: When we talk about how much exercise someone should get, current guidelines call for about 150 minutes of moderate intensity exercise or 75 minutes of vigorous intensity exercise every week. New study out of the UK makes a strong case for vigorous exercise if and when you can do it. Now, researchers determined that even little bursts of vigorous exercise can significantly reduce someone's risk of 8 different diseases. Dementia, type 2 diabetes, fatty liver disease, chronic respiratory disease, chronic kidney disease, immune-mediated inflammatory diseases, major cardiovascular events, and atrial fibrillation. We're not talking about complicated training programs here. Just work with what you can into your everyday life. If you are breathless and unable to speak in complete sentences, then you've hit the mark. I'm Dr. Sanjay Gupta, helping you live a better life.
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36: Bay Bridge metering lights are on, surprise, surprise, with the drive from the maze on out to the city, 25 minutes, winds

0: Patsy and the North 880 back up from the Diamond Lane split. The West 580 approach heavy from 24 out to the maze, with West 80 slow and go from Cutting Boulevard out to the maze. Meanwhile, in Los Gatos, North 17, some work around Lexington Reservoir. That's traffic. I'm Jeff Knox.
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0: 1077 The Bone, the Scorps, and no one like you, the best rock on the radio, the best prizes. And I've got to tell you, this Aftershock Festival in Sacramento, we're getting closer and closer to this. It's in October, and it's the biggie. It's like one of the biggest rock and metal festivals in America. Great bands there. Tool, Limp Bizkit, Queens of Stone Age, The Stone Age, The Offspring, Sublime. You name it, the bands are going to be there. Chasta, we were talking a little off the air last hour at some of the bands that are going to be there, and it is just jaw-dropping on how great these bands are. We want to send someone and send you in fine style. Five-night hotel stay, $1,500 cash, four-day Capital Club VIP passes with a ton of great views, cool lounges, free drinks and food, perks that hit harder than the headliners. Aftershock 2026, Danny Wimmer puts on a great festival, and we want you to be there in fine style. How do you do this? Four times a day we give you a word to text in. It's the world's easiest contest. The text line is 95819. You should have that memorized by now. But if you don't, save it on your phone to make it real easy. Whenever you hear word, you text it in. You instantly qualify. The word to text in is Hill. H-I-L-L. Hill. 95819. Good luck to you. You could be going in fine style.
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11: Not all screen time is created equal, and a new study out of Sweden is helping us understand this even better. So researchers followed more than 20,000 people over nearly two decades and determined that passive screen time, like sitting on the couch and watching television, raised someone's risk of dementia. But if they did something active, like reading, puzzles, or interacting with other people, this same group of people saw their risk of dementia drop. Just like you gotta put the work in to keep your body in shape as you age, you basically have to do the same thing with your brain. A couple things I have found to help: working to learn something new every day, whatever it might be, challenging yourself in some way every day, and really importantly, staying socially active. Some days that means meeting friends in person. Other days, maybe an email, a text, or a phone call. Just stay engaged. I'm Dr. Sanjay Gupta, helping you live a better life.
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1: It's time for your Bay Area Chevy dealers traffic update.
3: Motorcycle involved wreck on 87 San Jose, northbound just past 280. It looks like that was in the second lane from the left. And then south 101 near 237, a three-vehicle wreck last seen in the right lane. West 237, Milpitas to Mountain View, 21 minutes. Bay Bridge metering lights are on. Mays to the city in 23 minutes. That's traffic. I'm Jeff Knox.

0: 77 The Bone, Petty and American Girl. That was the last song he ever played in public, his last concert.
1: That's
0: American
1: so
0: Girl.
1: Crazy.
0: Little
1: crazy.
0: Trivia, Chasta, if I would have paid attention in school, but instead I retain useless knowledge like that at all times. So.
1: Well, we made use of it working in rock and roll.
0: Exactly.
1: So look at us.
0: Exactly. Chasta's coming up. It's going to be 100 degrees or near 100 degrees.
1: Dude, it's already like warm.
0: Yeah. The warmest parts of the Bay Area, it's going to be cooking today. PG&E is doing a victory dance around my house as we speak because the air conditioner is already cranked up. Chasta's coming up next. Chasta, we always say love, love. Have a good one.
1: Love, love, sir.
0: All right.
1: Betcha.
0: Try and stay cool, people, and take care of those pets today, too. Make sure they get a lot of water and keep them out of the heat.
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20: A better life with Dr. Sanjay Gupta.
21: As someone who's been married nearly 25 years, I'll tell you, there's a lot of great things about having a spouse. And according to a new study out of the University of Miami Health System, marriage might even be linked to a lower risk of cancer. Why? Well, the researchers said people who are married are less likely to engage in risky behavior. They're more likely to get a nudge to go to regular preventive medicine appointments and screenings. And they have a partner to share the load of family obligations, household chores, and finances. No one is saying you should get married in the pursuit of better health. But if you are single, how can you build a strong support system to maybe get some of these same benefits? Do your own research, find out what's important, and then hold members of your squad accountable and let them hold you accountable as well. That can provide a lot of support. I'm Dr. Sanjay Gupta, helping you live a better life.
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1: Southbound 101, still messy in the peninsula. We've got a new crash now at 237 blocking the right lane, and you add that to the earlier wreck in Menlo Park. It's pretty much slow from Whipple all the way into Sunnyvale. Northbound 17 stacked up from Idlewild to Highway 9, and your Bay Bridge back up to 880 and slow to the island where stall is in the left lane. That's traffic. I'm Mark Nieto.
16: That's your bonehead workforce traffic
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It's Pearl Jam on the Rock of the Bay, 107.7 The Bone. I am Shasta. Happy Tuesday. Thanks for hanging out after the Lamont Show. We had a lot of fun this morning, as we always do. Except he is a turd. We all agree on that, right? It's happy, what was it? Happy National Cow Day? Cow Appreciation Day. That's what that was. Uh-huh. Yeah. You can imagine me being a vegetarian and him not, how he celebrated that. I'm going to leave that there. I'm not even going to repeat what it was, but you can imagine. Lamont is such a turd. A lovable turd, but a turd nonetheless.

0: the day.
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8: Not all screen time is created equal. And a new study out of Sweden is helping us understand this even better. So researchers followed more than 20,000 people over nearly two decades and determined that passive screen time, like sitting on the couch and watching television, raised someone's risk of dementia. But if they did something active, like reading, puzzles, or interacting with other people, this same group of people saw their risk of dementia drop. Just like you gotta put the work in to keep your body in shape as you age, you basically have to do the same thing with your brain. A couple things I have found to help. Working to learn something new every day, whatever it might be. 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And really importantly, staying socially active. 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I'm Dr. Sanjay Gupta, helping you live a better life.
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Here we go again is right. More tickets. That's the name of the game here at 107.7 The Bone. I don't know if you figured that out or not, but we have tickets every day, all day, to all kinds of awesome shows. Danny Elfman, freaking legend. He is coming to the Masonic, a wonderful venue, one of the best we have here in the Bay. Stick with me here on The Bone, just three songs, and I'll give you a chance to win those tickets.

0: Toto and Hold the Line, 107.7 The Bone. A band of musicians. You know what I'm saying? Like, oh, so, so good. All right, I've got some tickets to give away to one of the greatest musicians, greatest musical minds that I have ever met. I have interviewed Danny Elfman a few times. He's only one of my favorite people on the planet. I mean, the guy who puts together masterpieces like the soundtracks and the compositions for, you know, Beetlejuice and Batman and Nightmare Before Christmas, and the list goes on and on and on. Also, Oingo Boingo. I mean, are you kidding me? Ugh, so much fun. This show I've seen, gosh, two or three times, I believe. And he just puts on the most incredible, spectacular show. And to see him in October, you know, when that sort of vibe, that energy is in the air, is just chef's kiss. And he's going to be at the Masonic this time around on the 3rd of October. So grab your tickets right now at Ticketmaster.com. But thanks to Live Nation, they gave us a free pair of tickets, and they're going to caller 10 right now. 888-303-BONE. Let's do it.
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24: If I were to ask you what makes for a good night's sleep, you'd probably say a dark, quiet room, not too many things on your mind. But every night when you go to get some Z's, how often do you really think about the temperature in your bedroom? 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That's according to the Senior Vice President of Research and Scientific Affairs at the National Sleep Foundation. We often hear about lights and screens and stress, but even modest changes in temperature and airflow can influence both how quickly you fall asleep and how deeply you stay asleep. Most experts will recommend a room temperature of 60 to 67 degrees Fahrenheit. You might also experiment with your sheets and what you actually wear to bed. Play around a bit and see what improves your sleep. 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I'm Dr. Sanjay Gupta, helping you live a better life.
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29: This

So my dear friend Craig Gass has a podcast, and recently they were talking about Ozzy, and he does this podcast with Chris Kale, Five Finger Death Punch, and they were asking two of Ozzy's best friends, closest confidants, would Ozzy have had the career he had without Sharon? And both of them, absolutely not. Just like that. Didn't think twice about it. Didn't hesitate. They said it was for a couple of reasons. Number one, he was slowly killing himself with drugs and alcohol. We all know that to be true. But the other one that I thought was more interesting, because it's far less obvious, is that Ozzy was riddled with self-doubt. He had serious imposter syndrome, which is kind of weird to think of when you think of the Prince of Darkness. Like, you think of, you know, his ego and self-confidence and being out there, crazy Ozzy, but that really wasn't his story behind the scenes. Really interesting stuff. So if you're a podcast listener, highly recommend.

around this time yesterday that Huey and I were doing our podcast live on YouTube, and we had a lot of fun. I told some behind-the-scenes stories from a birthday party and wore a really cool new crocheted beer Mardi Gras hat from Streetwalker's wife. He brought it out to me. She handmade it. It's incredible. It's very hard to explain. You kind of have to see it. It's like a bucket hat that she crocheted. Just one of many unbelievable gifts that I got, and I'm so grateful for. I can't even tell you. But we had a really great time on the podcast, kind of recapping the party. We also had a Huey Help question with a pretty listener, Wes, whose family and friends kind of giving up on his dream, telling him it's too late for him to go back to college and pursue what he really wants to do. He's only 24, by the way. He needs to get some new friends.

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Alex Summit today. Seeing potentially 100 degrees in a couple of areas of the Bay, East Bay, South Bay, some of the hotter areas. You know, I live in Pacifica. We might hit 70 today, and I just don't know if we'll make it. I joke around about that, but it always happens that, you know, when we hit this hot, everybody ends up in our hood. So we may have cooler weather, but on days like this, we have real busy beaches. Even though it's a Tuesday, people will, they'll escape the heat.

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1: 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Keep rocking.
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0: Born to be Wild, Steppenwolf, 107.7 The Bone. I am Shasta here to help you out with a little bit of life advice. 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
6: A better life with Dr. Sanjay Gupta.
7: I'm feeling lucky to have my college-age kids home with me for a few weeks this summer. And one of the things I know we're going to be talking about, AI. I've started to use it more often at the hospital to get fresh takes on patient problems that I'm trying to solve. And for my girls, well, I know that they are navigating college now with these new powerful tools. Something, frankly, that you and I couldn't have even imagined when we were in school. But while it may be tempting to outsource your studying and your work to these large language models, I beg you not to. And that's because AI chatbots tend to reproduce what researchers call weird viewpoints. That's an acronym. Western, educated, industrialized, rich, and democratic. Look, AI isn't going away. And admittedly, it can be a really powerful tool. But you don't want it doing your thinking for you. I'm Dr. Sanjay Gupta, helping you live a better life.
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0: Bone. I am Chasta. All right, I need to make sure that you know what the key word is right now, because it's going to expire at noon. So I'll get it to you, and then I'll tell you exactly what you're trying to qualify for, okay? So text in the keyword Hill, H-I-L-L, as in Cypress Hill, one of the bands playing Aftershock. Text in Hill to 95819, and here is the grand prize that you're trying to win. It's quite a doozy. It's a five-night hotel stay in Sacramento, along with $1,500 in travel, even though it doesn't cost that much to get to Sac. You get two Capital Club Super VIP passes that are worth just over $2,500 each. That's why this package is worth over $7,000. But you don't need to worry about the price, because it doesn't matter. If you win it, it's free, thanks to Danny Wimmer. So text in Hill to 95819, and just after noon, I'll give you a fresh new keyword that'll be a fresh new chance for you to get qualified for this trip.
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2: 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Habas Law, they'll fight to make it right.

How about let's go to Aftershock, shall we? And you would get to go for free if you win this grand prize we're giving away. This is mega. I mean, mega, mega. Aftershock Festival happens every October in Sacramento. You know, only 4 full days of like 90 plus bands. And it's all rock and roll flavor for us rock lovers. So text in the word story, S-T-O-R-Y, text story to 95819. That'll put you in the running for this grand prize trip that's worth over $7,600. What? The details and rules are up on the Bones website. And a massive shout out to Danny Wimmer for putting this together. It includes 5-night hotel stay in Sacramento, $1,500 in travel. I guess you're taking a helicopter to SAC. 2 Capital Club Super VIP passes that has elevated viewing platforms, air-conditioned restrooms and lounges. You get all-inclusive beer, wine, cocktails, hors d'oeuvres, things like that. Complimentary Wi-Fi, which at a festival is key. So text in STORY, S-T-O-R-Y, to 95819, and boom, you're in the running. Simple as that. 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
3: 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I started getting into rock around that age, you know, listening to, like, The Doors and Led Zeppelin, stuff like that. 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

It's feeling like the final countdown to something. We're having a new moon party in our house tonight. The new moon in Cancer tonight is really incredible. There are four planets that are aligning in a really specific way. This is like a massive celestial alignment in 2026 and really in the past, well, years, decades. Anyway, I won't go into it on the radio because if you're not into this sort of thing, it'll be a snooze fest because I can get real nerdy. But if you are into it, you probably already know. I put up some information on it on my Instagram at Chasta Lynn. But if you want to dive in, you can do so. We'll be making some moon water. We'll be putting the crystals out. We're going to eat s'mores under the new moon. Going to write down our intentions. We're doing all the things because this really does kick off a powerful moment. And I am a full believer in the energy of the moon and the stars and the planets. Oh, man. Here we go. I'm geeking out.

0: man, Mr. Bob Seger, 107.7 The Bone. I've been getting some questions about Bob Seger and, you know, kind of what my connection is to him since Saturday, because there's been a lot of talk about it and some Instagram posts and whatnot. So Bob Seger is really part of the fabric of my being because I was raised with his music from my father, who passed away. My dad passed away 20 years ago. And, you know, Bob Seger just has woven through my life in that way. And so his music is like, you know, getting a hug from my dad in rock and roll heaven. And on Saturday night at my birthday party at the Guild, Stateline Empire totally shocked the crap out of me by doing a Seger song, Against the Wind. I had no idea this was coming. They even brought my son Cody up on stage so he could do some backup vocals with him as well, which totally made me cry like a baby. Anyway, it was truly incredible. I put a small clip of it up on my socials with a bunch of pictures and some other videos of Meg and Sam Chase and the whole night. So definitely check it out. On Instagram, you can find me at Chastalynn, Chastalynn.
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18: A better life with Dr. Sanjay Gupta.
19: As someone who's been married nearly 25 years, I'll tell you, there's a lot of great things about having a spouse. And according to a new study out of the University of Miami Health System, marriage might even be linked to a lower risk of cancer. Why? Well, the researchers said people who are married are less likely to engage in risky behavior. They're more likely to get a nudge to go to regular preventive medicine appointments and screenings. And they have a partner to share the load of family obligations, household chores, and finances. No one is saying you should get married in the pursuit of better health. But if you are single, how can you build a strong support system to maybe get some of these same benefits? Do your own research, find out what's important, and then hold members of your squad accountable and let them hold you accountable as well. That can provide a lot of support. I'm Dr. Sanjay Gupta, helping you live a better life.
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77 The Bone. They are playing Aftershock, and I, for one, am so excited. And I think if I were, you know, forced to choose, Sunday is my most anticipated day of Aftershock because you've got Stone Temple Pilots, but you also have Tool, Danny Elfman, only two of my favorites of all time, Queens of the Stone Age, AFI, and a million other bands. 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And I'll tell you right now, you need to be texting in the keyword story, S-T-O-R-Y, as in story so far. They're also playing Aftershock. Text story to the number 95819. 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Good luck.

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15: Everyone poops. It's not just the name of a classic potty training book. It's a universal truth. Even though everyone does it, almost no one wants to talk about it. Dr. Tricia Pasricha wants to change that. She's the author of a new book. It's called You've Been Pooping All Wrong. And she says there are 3 critical P's of pooping. The first is propulsion. Both the voluntary push you exert and the involuntary contractions that happen naturally within your body. Top line, when you feel the need to go, don't hold it. The second P is pliability, which refers to stool softness. The keys to this one are making sure you're drinking enough water and eating enough fiber. And the last P is for pelvic floor. If you can get your knees up above your waist while you're on the toilet, like on a stool or a garbage can or a stack of books even, that can make all the difference. I'm Dr. Sanjay Gupta, helping you live a better life.
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course, we rock you like a hurricane. That is our job, and we take that job very seriously. We have the inside scoop on all the shows coming through the Bay, and boy, do we have a really cool new festival coming to the Toyota Pavilion at Concord in a couple weeks. In fact, you know what? In just a couple songs, I'll give you all the details, and I'll tell you exactly how to win tickets for that.

0: festival that is happening at the Toyota Pavilion in Concord. And this is like a brand new thing, first year of it. It's called Retro Junkie Summerfest. Of course, you recognize Retro Junkie because that's one of our favorite venues in the Bay to party at. Enrique, the owner, is the party meister, as I like to call him. Nobody knows how to put on a party like that dude. And he knows a real thing or two about tribute bands. There are a lot of tribute bands that roll through Retro Junkie. So what it looks like he's done here is taking some of the best of the best of the best, smash them all together into a huge festival in Concord. So here's the deal. Saturday, July 25th, you've got tributes to George Michael, Prince, the Bee Gees, Queen. That's right. And it's an all-ages event, and it's an all-day event. I believe it starts at 2 o'clock. That's what it says at Ticketmaster.com. Goes all the way till 8. So you can grab your tickets, and you definitely should, because I just saw they're selling like hotcakes. So grab them while you can. All right. Ticketmaster.com. That'll make sure that you have them. And I do want to mention that Lamont also in the morning has a shot at a free pair of tickets. That's going to be between 7:30 and 7:45 tomorrow here on The Bone.
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Addicted to Love, or Buffalo Chicken Dip. Man, I've been on a kick since 4th of July weekend. I'm not counting calories. Rock I can do. Another big block of rock for the Bay with Led Zeppelin on the bone.

0: Cyclosporiasis, is that how you say it? Sporiasis, whatever.
1: Right.
0: Asis is probably more appropriate here. The outbreak continues to grow. The numbers are getting harder to ignore because now we're in.
1: This is the diarrhea, right?
0: Of
1: this
0: Americans.
1: Is, yeah.
0: Yes, explosive diarrhea, uh-huh. Even better. Thousands of Americans have fallen ill in recent weeks from a parasite. It's like a rare bug in the U.S. that spreads through food and water contaminated with feces.
1: And by the way, why are we seeing this now for the first time?
0: Well, there was some money that was, you know, on the table for things like research awareness and whatnot.
1: And
0: we stopped doing that.
1: Right.
0: And so, you know, it's amazing what happens when you don't actually watch for stuff like this.
1: And now it's
0: spreading. Who could have saw this coming?
1: Now it's spreading all over the country. Dozens are going to the hospital. Hundreds are going to the hospital.
0: Explosive diarrhea.
1: Oh,
0: yeah,
1: my
0: it's so
1: goodness.
0: Bad. It's so bad.
1: Yeah.
0: It really makes you think about your food source. I'm really glad I have a garden we're eating squash and out of right now. Squash and zucchini out of.
1: Well, Chasta, this is a huge problem. And that's why now our health secretary, RFK Jr. is joining us. This is an exclusive with his guidance on how to navigate this outbreak of explosive diarrhea.
2: Hello, fellow healthy people. It's America's health secretary, RFK Jr. And if you've been stricken with the explosive diarrhea parasite, you're probably saying, now what? Just be thankful it's not implosive diarrhea. And America is asking me about the best remedy for this parasite. But I realize that not everyone has access to raw aardvark milk or raccoon testicle antibodies. So my expertise is sharing the next best thing to battle explosive diarrhea. Simple. Buy a big bag of Depends. Boom. And if you do make it to the crapper in time when dealing with this parasite, sorry, Chasta, but this is where the bidet is no longer sufficient.
1: Uh-huh.
2: You must also have a wash rag on a stick. Uh-oh, I feel the bubble guts coming on.
1: Uh-huh.
2: I didn't drink the aardvark milk soon enough, and... Okay,
0: dude.
2: Can someone bring me some new pants? Time to replace my underwear and pants.
1: Uh-huh.
2: And possibly socks. Yep, socks.
1: Chasta, been there, done that, I'll tell you that.
0: Oh, yeah. I was going to say, you feel seen, don't you?
1: Exactly. See, I might have had that parasite before everyone else.
0: You probably did. Yep. You were trending before it was cool.
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All right, now that you've had a weekend to explore the new album, what are your thoughts about Foreign Tongues? The Stones' 27th studio album. And it's good. So far, I can't get enough of Mr. Charm and Ringing Hollow and Hit Me in the Head, just to name a few. All these years, and the Stones still aren't satisfied.

0: Get those steps in, walking our way through the work week. Are you in festival shape? I say that because you know you clock in a lot of steps over the course of a four-day weekend. 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And you living it up like the VIP you are. 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
5: A better life with Dr. Sanjay Gupta.
6: When we talk about how much exercise someone should get, current guidelines call for about 150 minutes of moderate intensity exercise or 75 minutes of vigorous intensity exercise every week. New study out of the UK makes a strong case for vigorous exercise if and when you can do it. Now, researchers determined that even little bursts of vigorous exercise can significantly reduce someone's risk of 8 different diseases: dementia, type 2 diabetes, fatty liver disease, chronic respiratory disease, chronic kidney disease, immune-mediated inflammatory diseases, major cardiovascular events, and atrial fibrillation. We're not talking about complicated training programs here. Just work with what you can into your everyday life. If you are breathless and unable to speak in complete sentences, then you've hit the mark. I'm Dr. Sanjay Gupta, helping you live a better life.
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The happiest days of our lives. Say, what do they say? Buy experiences, not things. Well, experience Aftershock on our dime. A VIP experience for two. Taking over Sacramento in October with My Chemical Romance and Tool and Limp Bizkit and Queens of the Stone Age and The Offspring and like so many other bands. And we'd like you there for the 5-night hotel stay in Sacramento. A little staycation for you.

Immigrant Song. Yes, we all came from somewhere, haven't we? 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I lived in Florida for like a decade. Do I qualify for any refuge of any sorts? I mean, I've got at least a couple classmates on my Facebook timeline that have stayed in Florida. 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Lindsay Marie! I peaked, after high school, I think. Gotta love and appreciate a late bloomer. She's a beauty! It's

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9: A better life with Dr. Sanjay Gupta.
10: As someone who's been married nearly 25 years, I'll tell you, there's a lot of great things about having a spouse. And according to a new study out of the University of Miami Health System, marriage might even be linked to a lower risk of cancer. Why? Well, the researchers said people who are married are less likely to engage in risky behavior. They're more likely to get a nudge to go to regular preventive medicine appointments and screenings. And they have a partner to share the load of family obligations, household chores, and finances. No one is saying you should get married in the pursuit of better health. But if you are single, how can you build a strong support system to maybe get some of these same benefits? Do your own research, find out what's important, and then hold members of your squad accountable and let them hold you accountable as well. That can provide a lot of support. I'm Dr. Sanjay Gupta, helping you live a better life.
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0: in Columbus, Ohio. Beautiful Columbus, Ohio. Tomorrow, after kicking off this Power Up tour in Carolina over the weekend, they're in flipping Columbus tomorrow with the Power Up pop-up available day of at each one of their shows. Then they're bound for Madison on Sunday, eventually making their way west, and that's where we'll catch them, at Levi's Stadium in Santa Clara, with a pretty reckless in tow, August 5th. 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

checked into Hotel California. It's 107.7 The Bone. We'll have a lot of athletic guests in just a couple weekends as the world congregates to San Francisco to run for some reason. Yes, the sold-out San Francisco Marathon happening July 25th through the 26th. And to celebrate, I will get my 5,000 steps in today. Still a far cry from 5K.

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12: A better life with Dr. Sanjay Gupta.
13: When you need your body to perform, but some of your muscles are having trouble, other muscles can sometimes help compensate. This is a great thing short term, but long term it can lead to serious and even chronic aches and pains. So if you've got nagging stiffness or irritation somewhere, don't push through it. Try to figure out why it's happening and how you can correct it. Strength and conditioning specialist Dana Santa says, performing exercises at a deliberate tempo makes it easier to notice when the wrong muscles are taking over, and also gives the intended muscles a chance to engage before that compensation kicks in. Dana suggests that starting with primary movement patterns such as squatting, hinging, pushing, pulling, rotating, and core can help make compensation easiest to identify and to address. I'm Dr. Sanjay Gupta, helping you live a better life.
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0: free. I know you like your freebies. Wake up early enough this week with the Lamont Show and snag your free Retro Junkie Summerfest tickets set for Concord, July 25th. A Toyota Pavilion, a whole lot of retro jams. And stick around till Chasta hooks you up with Danny Elfman tickets for that show at the Masonic in October by 10 a.m. It's a win-win on your ride in with 107.7 The Bone.
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7: A better life with Dr. Sanjay Gupta.
8: You know, it's funny, when I think back to what the typical American dinner looked like when you and I were kids, there's usually some kind of meat featured at the center of the plate. Vegetables are there, but often thought of as a side dish. More and more, though, we are coming to realize that a plant-based diet, with little or no meat even, is going to be a healthier way to eat for just about everyone. New study out of the University of Hawaii Cancer Center found that eating a high-quality plant-rich diet that includes whole grains, vegetables, and fruits may prevent cognitive impairment even when people start that diet in their late 50s and 60s. Yeah, it's important to make sure you're getting enough protein, fats, complex carbohydrates. Just because you cut out or even cut back on meat, though, is not a license to eat whatever you want. Focus on eating whole, real foods. I'm Dr. Sanjay Gupta, helping you live a better life.
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